0: 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Liga-te na Clube FM 93 096 8. Um serviço Nós Madeira.
1: Early morning, there's a message on my phone. It's my mother saying, darling, please come home.

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Everything falls soon as you realize that you ain't got that relationship goals. Everything falls. Love turns to hate. Real become fake. The water that used to be like a sea now is like a lake. To be really honest, I wasn't honest. And the reason that I'm calling is...

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I'm never safe from all this danger. The demon's eyes and demon Satan. I was bait, but what would bait her? Don't know my needs, don't know my way, sir. I had my face, no way to face her. This was lost, this was my name. This was my truth, this was no game. This was not hope, this was not sane. And from these broken places made, that was lost and this was later. I wanted less but nothing greater. I couldn't.

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Always hate but never hate her. A lame waiter so much later. And never safe from all this danger. The demon's eyes, the demon's sailor. I was baiting what would bait her. Don't know my needs, don't know my ways, sir. I had my face, no way to face her. This was lost, this was my name. This was my truth, this was no game. This was not hope, this was not sane. From these broken places made. That was lost and this was later. I wanted less but nothing greater. I couldn't leave, I couldn't stay, sir. Like a motherless child.

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1: Algoritmo, decifra o DNA da música eletrónica.

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This is the voice from planet Lucky. Have no fear, we are your friends. This is the voice from planet Lucky. Have no fear, we are your friends. This is the voice from planet Lucky. Have no fear, we are your friends.

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This is the voice from planet Lucky. Have no fear, we are your friends. This is the voice from planet Lucky. Have no fear, we are your friends.

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To bring peace and love to your world, we are sending you our very special agent. Her name is Love, Love, Love, Love. This is the voice from Planet Love. Have no fear, we are your friends. This is the voice from Planet Love. Have no fear, we are your friends. This is the voice from Planet Love. Have no fear, we are your friends. This is the voice from Planet Love. Have no fear, we are your friends. This is the voice from Planet Love. Have no fear, we are your friends. This is the voice from Planet Love. Have no fear, we are your friends.